0: change they must earn.
1: 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One stance, one move, one dance. Respect. One stance, one move, one dance. Respect. One stance, one move, one dance. Respect. One stance, one move.

0: cross that we come right through. Don't want it if it ain't with you. You got me going crazy, tell me, baby.
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your IG, your TikTok, TikTok, TikTok, TikTok, TikTok, TikTok, TikTok, TikTok, TikTok, TikTok. What the fuck does that even mean?